but not quite, so you kill off the remains. You look for me, I'm looking for you. I can't believe what they say about you is true, that you're a bad star just like Pharaoh. You kill the children just like Pharaoh. Now

0: I want you to help me.
1: Oh, that's the first time I stopped hugging first.
2: Wait. 12.